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0: It's trending on TikTok again, and we've got a TV meteorologist from Arkansas to thank for all of this. The great debate on how to correctly use the divider when you and another customer both have items on the conveyor belt and checking out at the grocery store. Apparently, most of the world has been doing it wrong, according to him, all this time, and we should actually be placing this divider lengthwise instead of across the belt. Now, being a Texas Aggie, I have given this, well, probably way too much thought, and after discussing it with my closest friends and family members, we have all come to the conclusion that we really don't care.
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0: I got something just for the guys. How would you like to be a bit more of a stallion in the privacy of your own paddock? Apparently, yoga is the key. An extensive, exhaustive, and frankly, very intimate study was done over the past couple of years involving over 3,000 men, and most of them agreed things tended to get spicier between themselves and their significant other once the men regularly started to do yoga. But I want you to keep this in mind, ladies, the next time your man says he'd like to do a low lunge or a half forward bend, he may not be talking about the same thing that you are.
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2: 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And later on, I will introduce you to Peanut, a chicken I don't think even Colonel Sanders would want to lay his 11 herbs and spices on.
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11: Lows level off around 55. Tonight, under clear skies, a mix of clouds and sun. Tomorrow, slight chance for storms. High temperatures reach up to 83. Partly cloudy skies. Tomorrow night, slight chance for storms. Lows level off around 67. Highs level off around 94. Friday, under mainly sunny skies. 90, Saturday, chance for storms. I'm staff meteorologist Jennifer Wojcicki.
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0: A former flight attendant is spilling the beans about hygiene in airplanes and bathrooms. Well, they are filthier than we thought. However, she offers up some tips that she uses and that other travelers should try and keep in mind the next time they fly the friendly skies. Never, ever touch a surface with your bare hands, and if you do, wash up fast or use hand sanitizer. Whatever you do, do not drink the water out of the airplane bathroom tap, as it often contains E. coli, and tanks are only required to be cleaned about every 3 months. Finally, she says to never ever enter the bathroom in your bare feet, but that bit of advice is probably only reserved for those who used to fly on Spirit Airlines.
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0: We start out with a headline for your health this hour. New research indicates that six-pack abs can be bad for you. This study, by the way, was brought to you by our friends at Hostess Twinkies. You think this Hanta virus is bad? This is a super spreader. 20,000 people attending a religious festival in Kentucky were tragically exposed to the measles. Of course, I don't think that's nearly as bad as just being exposed to Kentucky. And this news right here might cause you to change your spring or summer vacation plans. A brain-eating amoeba has been detected in Florida. Fortunately, it is Florida, so most of the amoebas will end up going hungry.
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0: In July, I will be traveling to the highly touted vacation destination of Alpena, Michigan. And maybe because that's on my radar, I'm a little bit more attuned to stuff happening up that way. I don't know, but here we go again. A 20-year-old hen from southern Michigan has been verified as the world's oldest chicken. And Guinness backed this up, verifying that a bantam chicken by the name of Peanut has outlived every other chicken on the planet. Just like humans, poultry experts say the secret to raising a long-living chicken is to make sure they get plenty of exercise and enjoy a healthy diet. What they didn't mention is that they should probably also avoid the back parking lot at the local Golden Corral.
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0: 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The results of the latest poll might have been the reason he is now large and in charge. And later on, this is a side effect of back surgery that no one expected. Now we wait to find out if it is permanent or not.
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0: If you must have a cheeseburger, the Rowdy recommendation is to try and have a healthy one. While none of them are really that healthy, Texas-based Whataburger wins when it comes to the tastiest burger with the fewest calories. Now, you want to know who finished dead last? It was Burger King. In fact, BK was so far down on the list, they didn't even make the national top 10, which is crazy. So, what is wrong with a Burger King burger? Well, it's the flame-broiled cooking process and the high amount of fat and the high amount of salt in the burger itself. And this is where I kind of find myself at a crossroads, because I love Burger King. Because their worst attributes are also their very best.
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0: We've got a pair of stupid criminals today who were caught in possession of almost $9,000 worth of goods they had cleverly shoplifted from a Sam's Wholesale Club in Washington State. It was mainly gaming systems, but they were also in possession of guns and a fairly large stash of marijuana when they were apprehended, and now they are facing a litany of charges. And just how did they get caught? Well, they were spotted at a nearby Tesla recharging station because the electric car they used in the heist had run out of battery.
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0: Before we go, this is a very rare occurrence, and there is documentation of something like this happening before. A woman from right here in the United States woke up from a back surgery with a very peculiar ailment. She had a thick Russian accent, even though she had never been to Russia before. Even weirder, it sometimes switches to a thick Australian accent and she can't control it. Now, her physical recovery from the surgery itself is going quite well, but now she can't really decide if she wants to annex Ukraine or go box a kangaroo.
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6: Clear skies overnight with a low of 55. Slight chance of thunderstorms Thursday. Daytime highs approaching 83. Sunshine mixed with clouds at times. Slight chance of thunderstorms Thursday night. Lows of aloft around 67. Partly cloudy skies. Mainly sunny Friday with highs in the mid-90s. Chance of thunderstorms Saturday. I'm Staff Meteorologist Jennifer Wojcicki.
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1: 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Here's your updated forecast from the Certified Transmission Weather Center.
2: Clear skies overnight with a low of 55. Slight chance of thunderstorms Thursday. Daytime highs approaching 83. Sunshine mixed with clouds at times. Slight chance of thunderstorms Thursday night. Lows level off around 67. Partly cloudy skies. Mainly sunny Friday with highs in the mid-90s. Chance of thunderstorms Saturday. I'm Staff Meteorologist Jennifer Wojcicki.
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to do. And as long as there's a song left in this old guitar, this life I'm bound to live ain't for the faint of heart. 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
5: Lows level off around 55 overnight under clear skies. Slight chance of thunderstorms. Thursday, highs level off around 82. Sunshine mixed with clouds at times. Slight chance of thunderstorms. Thursday night, lows level off around 66. Daytime highs approaching 94. Friday, under mainly sunny skies. 90. Saturday, chance for storms. I'm Staff Meteorologist Jennifer Wojcicki.
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5: Lows level off around 55 overnight under clear skies. Slight chance of thunderstorms. Thursday, highs level off.

0: Off around 82, sunshine mixed with clouds at times. Slight chance of thunderstorms. Thursday night, lows level off around 66. Daytime highs approaching 94. Friday, under mainly sunny skies. 90, Saturday, chance for storms. I'm staff meteorologist Jennifer Wojcicki.
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1: 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Here's your updated forecast from the Certified Transmission Weather Center.
2: Lows level off around 55 overnight under clear skies. Slight chance of thunderstorms. Thursday, highs level off around 82. Sunshine mixed with clouds at times. Slight chance of thunderstorms. Thursday night, lows level off around 66. Daytime highs approaching 94. Friday, under mainly sunny skies. 90. Saturday, chance for storms. I'm Staff Meteorologist Jennifer Wojcicki.
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8: Slight chance of thunderstorms today. Otherwise, sunshine mixed with clouds at times. Daytime highs approaching 82. Mainly cloudy skies expected. Tonight, slight chance for storms. Lows level off around 66. Daytime highs approaching 92. Tomorrow, sunshine mixed with clouds at times. Chance for storms Saturday and Sunday. I'm Staff Meteorologist Jennifer Wojcicki.
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I saw the old man's face. Front page obituary. He was a millionaire. He left his fortune to some guy he barely knew. His kids were mad as hell.

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0: party time. T.G. Shepherd on Country 106.9. It's 11 minutes after 6 o'clock. Good morning. Jim West, your host, in on this Thursday, May 14th, the day before payday. 55 degrees now, and it will be cloudy and windy. Perhaps a stray shower sometime this afternoon. High of 81. For some reason, they took the chances of rain out of the forecast over the weekend, but we'll keep an eye on that. Looks like Friday's high about 89. To me, that sounds like 90, and Saturday 87, and there is some mention of rain kicking off next week. But hey, we're not there yet. We still got to get through this Thursday and the weekend. Woohoo! And we're at 55 degrees now. Still on the way for us, Alan Jackson and Brooks and Dunn on Country 106.9.
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4: Chance of thunderstorms today, otherwise sunshine mixed with clouds at times. Daytime highs approaching 82. Mainly cloudy skies expected tonight, slight chance for storms, lows level off around 66. Daytime highs approaching 92. Tomorrow, sunshine mixed with clouds at times. Chance for storms Saturday and Sunday. I'm staff meteorologist Jennifer Wojcicki.

0: On Country 106.9, 6:22 now. Good morning. Jim West, your host, in. 55 degrees now on our way to 81. Windy and cloudy today. And let's see who was brand new. 42 years ago, a brand new man was Mark Zuckerberg, the Facebook founder, of course. Mark is having a birthday today. He's 42 years old. And he, of course, brought us Facebook. And he either helped mankind or ruined it. I think a little of both. There's some good things about Facebook, and then there's some things that, well, quite frankly, are not that great. But anyway, nevertheless, here it is, and it's Mark Zuckerberg's birthday, 42 years old. He has everything in the world that he ever needs, including a statue of his wife. So, you know, what else can you give a guy on a birthday that like that? What would you possibly give this guy? Maybe a card. Maybe that's it. Luke Bryan on the way. Blackhawk and more on Country 106.9.
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0: Yeah, from the Urban Cowboy movie, Johnny Lee and Looking for Love. One of those songs that was not recorded in Nashville, but recorded in Los Angeles, California. It's 6:36. Good morning, Jim West, your host. In 55 degrees now on our way to 81 for a high. Going to be cloudy at times and windy, too. And Friday showing 89 and Saturday 87. The rain and the forecast have been moved out, pushed down to Monday now. So we'll see what happens, though. We'll keep an eye on it. It's Thursday, May 14th. And let's see what happened on this date in history. Back in 2011, Blake Shelton married country singer Miranda Lambert. That didn't work out so well. Also on this date in 2020, yeah, back during the pandemic, Keith Urban became the first major artist to play a drive-in concert in America during the coronavirus pandemic. He played to an audience of healthcare workers at the Stardust Drive-In in Watertown, Tennessee. Keith Urban, one of the first. Jump out there. Pretty risky at the time. 2020. The coronavirus was still pretty new. We still didn't know a lot about it. Not as much as we do now. Boy, do we know a lot about it now. But he was one of the first to get out there on this date in 2020. Do something for the healthcare workers. That's pretty cool. Keith Urban still making music, still making headlines too, just different kind. Hal Ketchum on the way and Tim McGraw on Country 106.9.
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7: Chance of thunderstorms today, otherwise sunshine mixed with clouds at times. Daytime highs approaching 82. Mainly cloudy skies expected tonight, slight chance for storms, lows level off around 66. Daytime highs approaching 92. Tomorrow, sunshine mixed with clouds at times. Chance for storms Saturday and Sunday. I'm staff meteorologist Jennifer Vujicic.

0: I know one thing for sure. Tim McGraw singing I Like It, I Love It. He's not singing about yogurt. Good morning, Jim West, your host in at 647. We're at 55 degrees on our way to 81 today. 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Hitting Smoothie King shops. Now, I don't know if there's one here in Topeka. I know there's one in Lawrence and Manhattan. So if you're, you know, that adamant about it, you're going to have to drive probably to one of those places. But, you know, when are we getting to rhubarb? Yeah, rhubarb. Now, I haven't heard about any rhubarb drinks. No rhubarb smoothies. Haven't heard about that yet. I remember as a kid, I forget who, somebody made a rhubarb pie. And I thought, you know, that tastes pretty good. It was kind of tangy. That's all I remember of it. Just had a little bit of it back in the day. Now, my wife, she's like, oh, no, no rhubarb. No rhubarb in this house. So she's very adamant against rhubarb. Now, I really don't have a position on rhubarb now, but now that I've mentioned it, I wonder if we'll see a rhubarb-flavored drink and smoothies and, you know, all that stuff, you know. Because I just haven't seen any of these companies touch on rhubarb yet. Maybe that could be a thing. Okay, maybe not. I don't know. Maybe there's something that rhubarb not allowed to. You can't. Not allowed. Rhubarb's not allowed. Don't know. Toby Keith on the way. Name Lou Harris on Country 106.9.
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0: If I could make a living out of loving you, oh, I could be so rich. Clay Walker, it's 8 minutes after 7. Hi, I'm Jim West. 55 degrees on our way to 81 today. Going to be a little cloudy at times, windy. Could even have a stray shower this afternoon is what they're saying. And they moved the rain out of the forecast over the weekend. They, the Weather Service, we know who they is when it comes to the weather stuff, you know. So Friday, 89 for the high. Basically, Friday is going to be around 90. And then Saturday, about 87. So warm weekend in store for us. And speaking of hot, it's Radio Nick.
1: Hey, good morning, Jim.
0: Nick, are you hot?
1: Oh, yeah, always.
0: Do you consider yourself hot?
1: Oh, yeah.
0: You know, as soon as I think I'm hot, you right. know, like in a good sense.
1: Yeah.
0: I do something stupid.
1: You do?
0: Yeah. And then I don't look so hot. Then I look like, wow, he looks really frail. Have you ever fallen down?
1: Yeah, I've fallen down a few times.
0: There's a cat in Boston recovering, but it fell 10 stories from an apartment building.
1: Oh, geez.
0: Now, I've never fallen 10 stories. Uh-huh. But the cats, they have like 9 lives.
1: Yeah.
0: Yeah, I've heard that.
1: Quite a few lives.
0: This cat's name is Maisie.
1: Maisie.
0: Now, it has a couple of injuries, but needs a little bit of surgery, but yeah. It's going to be okay. Uh-huh. The surgery is going to cost about $15,000.
1: Wow.
0: Donations are being accepted, of course, but it's going to be okay. I mean, 10 stories.
1: That's quite a few stories.
0: In Boston, yeah. So, but I have fallen before. So my driveway has kind of a slope, a little bit of a hill.
1: Right.
0: I was taking the garbage can, which, you know, once a week you got to take garbage can down there to the curb.
1: Right.
0: It's got wheels, uh-huh. right?
1: Yeah.
0: And I was, you know, taking that down there, and somehow, all of a sudden, it gets loose from me, and I fall down.
1: Yeah, yeah, I hate it when that happens.
0: And it's like that.
1: Yeah.
0: I mean, I don't know if you heard that, but it's like that.
1: Right.
0: You
1: happens
0: know,
1: pretty quick.
0: One second you're upright, and then like all of a sudden you're on the ground. You're like, what happened?
1: Yeah.
0: You know, and then the first thing I do is I start looking around, like, did anybody see that? You know, I'm in my neighborhood, you know, and
1: right.
0: Of course, it's hard to get up, you know, from that kind of thing. You're like, I don't know.
1: Yeah.
0: Maybe I should check and see if I have damaged anything.
1: Right.
0: And I'm not talking about the dumpster.
1: Yeah.
0: I'm talking about me. So have you ever done that in public?
1: I have a phobia, actually, of falling like on, you know, ice, like a patch of ice, like, you know, when the weather is really bad, you uh-huh. know, and So I always like, you know, if we get like ice or snow or something like yeah. that, I'm like, oh, I hope it doesn't turn into ice, because, you know, I got, you know, like that fear of, you know, falling on a patch of ice and hurting something. So I'm not.
0: You mean somebody, like falling on somebody?
1: Like, no, just like falling on the patch of ice, you know, if the weather gets bad, you know.
0: Because you're a big guy. You're a man bear. You know, and if you fall on somebody, you're going to hurt somebody.
1: Yeah, probably.
0: You know, so. I'm just hoping there is somebody around if I fall on ice so that I have a softer landing.
1: Right.
0: You know, so if you're around,
1: yeah.
0: you know, and I fall down, I'm hoping you're around. So if I fall on you, I know that I have a cushion, you know, a soft yeah. cushion.
1: Yeah.
0: You know, it's funny because I was talking to a friend of mine down in Manhattan last weekend, and we were talking about friends.
1: Right.
0: You know, and falling down. And if you have a bunch of friends around,
1: yeah,
0: and you fall down and they laugh at you, those are your friends.
1: Right. Okay.
0: Now, if you fall down and people come over and help you up,
1: yeah,
0: those are not your friends.
1: Right.
0: Those are just people. You know what right. I'm saying?
1: Yeah.
0: But if you fall down and everybody laughs, those are your friends.
1: Okay.
0: They're the ones, they won't help you. They'll just laugh at you.
1: Right.
0: Ah, like you found that. You're getting old.
1: Yeah.
0: Look at you. You fell down.
1: Right, right. Yeah, when I was a kid, it wasn't really a big deal. But now that I'm older, you know, it's like, oh, well, you know, falling down's kind of a big thing.
0: Well, when you were a kid and you fell down, you didn't have as far to fall.
1: Right.
0: You know what? You were 2 feet tall. Yeah, you didn't have as far to fall, you know.
1: Yeah.
0: Now that you're older, you're much taller.
1: Right. I'm 6 feet tall, by the way. So.
0: Man bear. I'm a man bear.
1: But I've lost some weight, so, you know, there's not a lot of cushion there anymore.
0: Yeah. Just, you people in... I've lost weight. All you people, I go to the gym and protein shake.
1: Right, right.
0: All you people.
1: If I was Andre the Giant size, and you know, maybe it wouldn't be that bad.
0: All you people who've lost weight, I've lost weight. Ooh, have you noticed? Yeah, I have, but I don't want to talk about it. Yeah, well, I've lost weight. Yeah. You know, it took me 6 months to lose this much weight. Yeah. It's like, shut up.
1: Took me about a month to lose 20 pounds.
0: Oh, here we go again. Oh, good
1: that
0: Lord.
1: That protein, man.
0: Nick.
1: That protein works.
0: Stop it. Get out of here. Daryl Singletary on the way in Diamond Rio on Country 106.9.
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11: Chance of thunderstorms today, otherwise sunshine mixed with clouds at times. Daytime highs approaching 82. Mainly cloudy skies expected tonight, slight chance for storms, lows level off around 66. Daytime highs approaching 92. Tomorrow, sunshine mixed with clouds at times. Chance for storms Saturday and Sunday. I'm staff meteorologist Jennifer Vujitsky.

Meeting in the Middle in Diamond Rio on Country 106.97.23. An American Airlines flight from Miami to O'Hare in Chicago landed with flat tires. That is kind of weird. Passengers had to deplane using the portable stairs on the runway. Now, I can't connect the dots on that. That's weird. I mean, the plane landed just because it had flat tires. I guess it had something to do with they couldn't sync up the regular stairs to the airline because the tires were flat, maybe. I don't know. They're out there on the runway, and the American Airlines, they couldn't say what caused the flat tires. They don't know. Both tires, flat. I guess there's like six tires on those airplanes, right? There's like four in the back and two in the front, right? So I think there's quite a few tires on these, depending on how big the plane is, but all the tires were flat. I mean, isn't it somebody's job to check the tires? Well, I see these guys walking around the plane all the time. They got a checkboard and a checklist.

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5: I need a little for these Kansas weather.
6: A mix of clouds and sun today with daytime highs approaching 82. Mainly cloudy skies expected tonight, slight chance for storms, lows level off around 66. A mix of clouds and sun tomorrow, highs level off around 92. Upper 80s Saturday with a chance for storms. Turning cooler Sunday with highs in the upper 80s, chance for storms continues. I'm staff meteorologist Jennifer Wojcicki.

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could experience a stray shower later this afternoon. We're at 65 degrees now on our way to 81 here in Topeka and Shawnee County. 89 for the high tomorrow on Friday and 87 on Saturday.

0: What is she doing now? And Garth Brooks on Country 106.9. What is Reba and actor Rex Lynn doing now? Well, they are still planning a small wedding. And now we're finding out they want dogs at their wedding ceremony, too. Maybe Taylor Swift and Travis Kelce could take a page from their notebook. Yeah, Reba and Rex. No date has been set yet because, well, Rex Lynn is a little busy. He's an actor. And, you know, actors, they got to take those jobs when they can because sometimes acting jobs are hard to get for actors. Not a lot of jobs, and there's a lot of actors out there, so Rex likes to take the jobs when he can. He says, work comes first. So I'm sure Reba enjoying hearing that. Yeah, they're kind of being pushed every time Rex gets a job, you know, because Rex has this motto, work comes first. So, but I'm sure Reba understands that because, you know, she's an entertainer and an actor, you know, so she understands, you know, if anybody understands, it's these two, you know, they gonna have that special kind of relationship, that actor and entertainer kind of relationship. Whenever they do decide to get married, I don't think they're in any kind of rush, it seems like. Mark Chestnut on the way and Phil Vassar on Country 106.
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3: A mix of clouds and sun today, with daytime highs approaching 82. Mainly cloudy skies expected. Tonight, slight chance for storms. Lows level off around 66. A mix of clouds and sun tomorrow. Highs level off around 92. Upper 80s Saturday with a chance for storms. Turning cooler Sunday with highs in the upper 80s. Chance for storms continues. I'm staff meteorologist Jennifer Vujicic.
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0: kind of a paradise day in Topeka if you like clouds and wind. That's what we have. Climbing up to 67 degrees now on our way to 81 for the high today. 89 on Friday tomorrow and 87 on Saturday. Maybe a rain shower by this afternoon. Here's Keith Whitley.
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to listen to Country's Greatest Hits 106.9. Carol joining you along with the Nitty Gritty Dirt Band. Here's Fishing in the Dark.

Tell a friend about us. Country's greatest hits, 106.9. Chad Brock, and yes, to Vince Gill, I still believe in you.

0: Country's greatest hits, 106.9, Vince Gill, I Still Believe in You. Good morning, Carol with you. We hear a lot about FIFA. They've tripled the price of its World Cup final tickets to $32,970. FIFA's president, Gianni Infantino, defended the prices, saying, hey, look, we have to look at the market. We're in a market in which entertainment is the most developed in the world, so we have to apply market rates. Last month, someone listed tickets for the final at over $2 million. The World Cup starts, I believe, June 11th and runs through July 19th. I don't think I'll be going. On the way, Toby Keith, How Do You Like Me Now on 106.9.
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20: A mix of clouds and sun today, with daytime highs approaching 82. Mainly cloudy skies expected. Tonight, slight chance for storms. Lows level off around 66. A mix of clouds and sun tomorrow. Highs level off around 92. Upper 80s Saturday, with a chance for storms. Turning cooler Sunday, with highs in the upper 80s. Chance for storms continues. I'm Staff Meteorologist Jennifer Wojcicki.
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Toby Keith, How Do You Like Me Now? Eddie Rabbit, Crystal Gale, Just You and I.

0: Country's greatest hits, 106.9. 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

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Thanks for listening to Country's Greatest Hits 106.9. Kentucky Headhunters, Dumas Walker, Brooks and Dunn, you're going to miss me when I'm gone.

in Loving Kansas Life, country's greatest hits, 106.9. Alabama feels so right. Kenny Chesney, here's Don't Blink.

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Neil McCoy, The Shake. Here is Sugarland and Want To.

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Country's Greatest Hits 106.9. Vern Gosden, Set 'Em Up Joe. Here is George Strait, I Cross My Heart.

0: Country's greatest hits, 106.9 George Strait, I Cross My Heart. Apparently, couples are placing social media clauses in their divorce agreements. The clauses state that neither of them can talk about their divorce or their children online in a negative manner. The clauses safeguard privacy, de-escalate conflict, reduce the risk of content being used against spouses, and protect the children. Clauses usually state that neither spouse can post disparaging comments about the other, share photos of minor children, or disclose confidential information. You know, probably not a bad idea. On the way, Trace Adkins, This Ain't No Thinking Thing on 106.9.
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14: Northeast Kansas weather.
0: Here's your updated forecast from the Certified Transmission Weather Center.
10: A mix of clouds and sun today, with daytime highs approaching 82. Mainly cloudy skies expected. Tonight, slight chance for storms. Lows level off around 66. A mix of clouds and sun tomorrow. Highs level off around 92. Upper 80s Saturday, with a chance for storms. Turning cooler Sunday, with highs in the upper 80s. Chance for storms continues. I'm Staff Meteorologist Jennifer Wojcicki.
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This ain't no thinking thing. 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

she came to see him one last time. Oh, and we all wondered if she would. And it kept running through my mind. 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

0: Country's greatest hits, 106.9. George Jones, he stopped loving her today. 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

0: Country's greatest hits, 106.9, Tim McGraw, Don't Take the Girl. Tim shared a very heartfelt tribute on Mother's Day, honoring both his wife, Faith Hill, and of course his mother, Elizabeth. He posted a rare throwback photo on social media, showcasing the two women in conversation, which resonated strongly with many of his followers. In his message, Tim expressed gratitude, stating, "Everything good in me comes from these remarkable women. I love you all so much." The tribute highlights Tim's close relationship with both women, who he has previously praised individually. On the way, Alan Jackson and Tall, Tall Trees on 106.9.
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15: A blend of clouds and sun this afternoon with daytime highs approaching 82. Slight chance for storms. Tonight, lows dip down to about 66, mainly cloudy skies. Daytime highs approaching 92. Tomorrow, sunshine mixed with clouds at times. 90 Saturday with a chance for storms. 87 Sunday, chance for storms continues. I'm Staff Meteorologist Jennifer Wojcicki.
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John Michael Montgomery, I love the way you love me. Conway, tight-fitting jeans.

0: Country's greatest hits, 106.9 Clay Walker. Rumor has it. Let's take a look at Joey Chestnut's latest conquest. The competitive eater won the ultimate bologna showdown for a third year in a row. He ate 16 pounds of bologna in 8 minutes. Wow. He beat the world record that he himself set during last year's competition. Went home with $10,000. Joey holds records in more than 50 competitive eating categories. Now, we had a big debate at work about bologna. I love bologna. I mean, I don't eat it a lot anymore because it's so processed. But growing up on the farm, I mean, that's what we had when we came home from school, a bologna sandwich. And then we'd go out and do chores and milk the cows before we had our evening meal. On the way, Diamond Rio, Toby Keith, and Steve Warner on 106.9.
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Whether you're in the barn, working in the shop, thanks for listening to Country's Greatest Hits, 106.9. Diamond Rio, How Your Love Makes Me Feel. 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
1: Country's greatest hits, 106.9, Travis Tritt, and Take It Easy. Openly talking about money has been considered taboo for years, but younger generations like Gen Z and millennials are breaking that trend. Should other generations be doing the same? Well, according to experts, these are money topics that should no longer be taboo, like how your parents plan to support themselves in retirement. This is a conversation you should have. Your own retirement plans. What are you going to do? Estate plans. We know you don't want to be thinking about death, but you really should be talking about your estate plans with your partner. Living with debt. It's not fun, but student loans, credit cards are common. People may be going through the same thing. Maybe they can share some advice with you. Your salary, talking about salary with peers and other people, can help you make sure you're being fairly paid. I'm not sure I'm in favor of that. Budgeting and spending, talking with your friends about this, can help you set some realistic expectations and goals of your own. 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On the way, Ricochet, Daddy's Money on 106.9.
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10: A blend of clouds and sun this afternoon with daytime highs approaching 82. Slight chance for storms. Tonight, lows dip down to about 66, mainly cloudy skies. Daytime highs approaching 92. Tomorrow, sunshine mixed with clouds at times. 90 Saturday with a chance for storms. 87 Sunday, chance for storms continues. I'm Staff Meteorologist Jennifer Wojcicki.
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Guard the Thunder rolls. Zac Brown Band featuring Alan Jackson on this one as she's walking away.

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Country's Greatest Hits, 106.9, David Ball, Thinking Problem. Jody Messina, I'm All Right.

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Alan Jackson, Summertime Blues.

0: Country's Greatest Hits, 106.9, Alan Jackson and Summertime Blues. The Social Security Administration officially releasing their list of the most popular baby names. They haven't changed in a couple of years. For the girls, number one is Olivia, followed by Charlotte, Emma, Amelia, and Sophia. Boys include at number one Liam, followed by Noah, Oliver, Theodore, and Henry. On the way, Roseanne Cash, I Don't Know Why You Don't Want Me on 106.9.
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15: A blend of clouds and sun this afternoon with daytime highs approaching 82. Slight chance for storms. Tonight, lows dip down to about 66, mainly cloudy skies. Daytime highs approaching 92. Tomorrow, sunshine mixed with clouds at times. 90 Saturday with a chance for storms. 87 Sunday, chance for storms continues. I'm Staff Meteorologist Jennifer Wojcicki.
0: Here comes more of the songs you know.

your kind of country. Country's greatest hits, 106.9. Here's James Otto. Just got started loving you.

Best music of all time from the artist that made it cool. Country's greatest hits, 106.9. George Strait, Nobody in His Right Mind Would Have Left Her. Mary Chapin Carpenter, I Feel Lucky.

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4: Well, life on the farm is kind of laid back. Ain't much an old country boy like me can't hack. 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I thank God I'm a country boy. Well, a simple kind of life never did me no harm. Raising me a family and working on the farm. Days are all filled with an easy country charm. Thank God I'm a country boy. Well, I got me a fine wife, I got me old fiddle. 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Thank God I'm a country boy.

in the office door or outside working. Thanks for listening to Country's Greatest Hits 106.9. John Denver, thank God I'm a country boy. Travis Tritt, here's any more.

0: Country's greatest hits, 106.9 with the Judds, rocking with the rhythm of the rain. Trending Italian meatball Pringles have hit store shelves. Can't say I've seen those, although I haven't looked for them. The chips have hints of meat, basil, and tomato. And the gamer says, officially licensed Pokemon toilet paper is out. The roll shows 79 different Pokemon. On the way, Tim McGraw, the Oak Ridge Boys, and Pat Green on 106.9.
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Tell a friend about us. 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Tim McGraw down on the farm. To the Oak Ridge Boys, here's Fancy Free.

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0: Country 106.9 coming up in country music history. We're going to talk about Blake Shelton, who married his now ex-wife Miranda Lambert in 2011. We'll have more on this after Garth.
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0: Country 106.9, Garth did unanswered prayers on his day of the year 2011. It was a romantic day for Blake Shelton when he got hitched to his now former wife, Miranda Lambert. This happened at Don Strange Ranch in Burney, Texas. And 550 people were in attendance at that wedding, including many celebrities. You had Reba there, Martina McBride, Kelly Clarkson, Dierks Bentley, then the list just goes on and on and on. Also, the Bellamys were in attendance for that wedding. And, of course, Blake and Miranda got divorced in July of 2015. Yeah, they were together for 4 years during that marriage. And later on in life, Blake Shelton got remarried to Gwen Stefani. That was a much smaller wedding. I think there was like 40 people in attendance for that one. And that was at a ceremony held at Blake Shelton's ranch in Tishomingo, Oklahoma, with Carson Daly officiating. So, yeah, I'm willing to bet that nobody from Blake and Miranda's wedding were in attendance for that Blake and Dwayne wedding. So, also, it was 2022 that Jamie Johnson was inducted into the Grand Ole Opry. Of course, Jamie was a songwriter. He's also an own musician in his own right. He wrote songs for Willie and Merle, Trace Atkins, George Strait, just to name a few. We'll get to your weather forecast and Leanne Womack in just a few on Country 106.9.
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3: Here's your updated forecast from the Certified Transmission Weather Center.
19: Sunshine mixed with clouds at times this afternoon, with daytime highs approaching 83. Slight chance for storms tonight. Lows level off around 66, mainly cloudy skies. Highs level off around 93 tomorrow, a mix of clouds and sun. High of 92 Saturday, under mainly clear skies. 87 Sunday, slight chance of thunderstorms. I'm staff meteorologist Jennifer Wojcicki.
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1: Country 106.9, a little windy out there right now. Try not to get blown away by that wind too bad. Could see some rain chances later on tonight as well. Earl Thomas.

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Country 106.9, today is National Chihuahua Day. Yeah, Chihuahuas don't like me very much. Yeah, they bark a lot. I'd rather just have a bulldog instead. Here's Reba.

0: Country 106.9, King George and the Chair. It's Nick. And, you know, we've talked about George Strait's last concert. It took place in Clemson. While the arena out there actually brought in 90,000 fans. Yeah, they attended the Clemson University George Strait concert that happened on May 2nd. So this also set a new all-time attendance record for the stadium, surpassing the previous record of 86,000 set in 1999. It was also reported as George's largest show ever outside of Texas. And yeah, these numbers are just crazy right here. In alcohol sales, they brought in 106,226 units sold, generating over $1.8 million in gross revenue. So I know his next shows will be in, let's see here, the Moody Center. That'll take place in, believe, Austin later this weekend. So, yeah, I wonder how many people are going to attend that show. It's probably quite a few. We have Alan Jackson on the way next on Country 106.9.
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Country 106.9, we talked about George Strait's concerts. Well, Alan Jackson's big finale coming up June 27th. That'll be at the Nissan Stadium in Nashville. So many artists are going to be there, including Carrie Underwood, Miranda Lambert. Let's see here, Riley Green, Luke Bryan, and so many more. Terry Clark now, you're

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0: Country 106.9 at Brooks and Dunn Neon Moon. Of course, Brooks and Dunn ticket or Neon Moon tour to the Morton Amphitheater. That'll be in October. Head up to Ticketmaster for tickets for that show. Going to be a great time. And adults now think that they're cooler than they were in high school. Yeah, that's right. I happen to be one of those people. I was not cool in high school. As a matter of fact, I had all the acne on my face to prove it. I wasn't driving a car yet. So nobody was really, as far as ladies are concerned, they were not chasing me. Yeah, I was not the ladies' man. I don't even know if I still am. But I do consider myself cool these days. And like I said, I wasn't driving a car yet. I had acne on my face. Yeah, I was just unpopular. And, you know, I was being made fun of a lot. Some people remember being popular back when they were teenagers. Yeah, and then also we have on the other end of the scale, people consider themselves somewhat cool, and then some people out there admit that they're not very cool. So, yeah, I guess it all depends on, you know, how you see yourself, but I can't imagine what the high school was like back in the 90s. I know mullets were a thing back then, but, you know, if I were to go to high school now and I had a mullet, I probably wouldn't be that cool. I'm sure there's probably be a lot of people out there that would make fun of me. Anywho, we got your weather forecast and Shenandoah straight ahead on Country 106.9.
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13: Sunshine mixed with clouds at times this afternoon, with daytime highs approaching 83. Slight chance for storms tonight. Lows level off around 66. Mainly cloudy skies. Highs level off around 93. Tomorrow, a mix of clouds and sun. High of 92 Saturday, under mainly clear skies. 87 Sunday, slight chance of thunderstorms. I'm staff meteorologist Jennifer Wojcicki.

Country 106.9, of course, Tim McGraw will be playing at the Morton Amphitheater. That'll be in KC on Friday, August 21st. You can still head up to Ticketmaster for tickets for that show. The lowest price I see on here is $35. 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Dwight Yoakam now, fastest.

Country 106.9, of course, Kenny Chesney just released some new music, his first new record in over 2 years. The song is called Carry On. He's also got some shows coming up at the Sphere later this summer in Vegas. That'll run through June 11th through July 19th. Toby Keith.

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Randy Travis, forever and ever, amen. Info coming up on an event happening at the Topeka Zoo next month. We'll get to that right after Shelley Wright, single wife email.

0: Shelly Wright and Single Wife Email. Country 106.9, Nick hanging out with you. And this sounds like a pretty cool event. Boots and Bow Ties. That'll be coming up at the Topeka Zoo, presented by Noller Auto Group. It'll be on June 5th from 6 until 10. You can head up to our website right now on our event page at mycountry1069.com. You can purchase your tickets for that on there. It's going to be an unforgettable country chic night with the Topeka Zoo. You're going to get live music. There will be some bourbon tasting out there and wild fun under the stars. So it's going to be a great time out there. And
1: denounce the Broncos.
0: I'm not denouncing nothing.
1: The Broncos.
0: I'm not doing that.
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Country 106.9, it's Nick with you here on the drive home. We appreciate you having us on, whether you're sitting at home right now, maybe making plans to have dinner tonight, or maybe you're driving through all that construction that's going on in Topeka right now. George Strait now in Troubadour.

Country 106.9. Well, here's a reason for soccer fans to get excited. Yeah, Miller Lite has launched a World Cup soccer ball that holds a 12-pack of beer. We'll have more details on this after Glenn Black and Better Band, Country 106.9.

0: Country 106.9, of course, Clint Black has a new autobiography that'll be coming out very soon on May 19th. If you haven't done so already, you can pre-order a copy of it through Amazon for around $30. You only have a few more days to wait to get your hands on that and read a good book. Of course, Clint Black's autobiography, it'll take a look at his life and as well as his music as well. Hey, here's something that's pretty cool for all the soccer fans out there. Of course, we got the FIFA World Cup happening here pretty soon. Of course, that'll be held in Kansas City. Yeah, a lot of people are like, oh, right, soccer. Head to Kansas City this year to go watch that. So Miller Lite has unveiled a new World Cup soccer ball that contains a 12-pack of beer. Yeah, how about that? So this is how it works. Cans will fit inside the ball's panels. Yeah, so for each slot, you put a Miller Lite can or whatever kind of beer you want to in there. And the match ball, the MVP match ball, will be 1.5 times bigger than a regular soccer ball. How about that? It is reloadable, and it sells for under $20, so right around $19.75, and the ball is not meant to be kicked. Yeah, you don't want to kick that ball around, so yeah, if you kick the ball around, you'll get beer everywhere, and on a soccer ball, it'll be kind of a big mess to clean up. This will become available on May 20th, so you don't have to wait too much longer for that. Yeah, that'd be pretty cool. All right, we got your weather forecast, Shania, straight ahead on Country 106.9.
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4: 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Here's your updated forecast from the certified

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1: Sunshine mixed with clouds at times this afternoon, with daytime highs approaching 83. Slight chance for storms tonight, lows level off around 66, mainly cloudy skies. Highs level off around 93, tomorrow a mix of clouds and sun. High of 92, Saturday under mainly clear skies. 87, Sunday, slight chance of thunderstorms. I'm staff meteorologist Jennifer Wojcicki.
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Country 106.9, of course, the music video for Shania's Man, I Feel Like a Woman. Kind of reminiscent of Robert Palmer's music video for Addicted to Love. It's almost an exact copy right there. John Anderson swinging.

Country 106.9. I want some cornbread right now. Yeah, pair that with a bowl of chili with some cheese and some Louisiana hot sauce on top of that, and I'll be good to go. Possum coming up in less than 3 minutes. Aaron Tippendale, you've got to stand for something.

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0: 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It's Nick hanging out with you this afternoon. 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
6: 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Does this sound like you? 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

0: 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And I guess the only thing left for me to do now is to go fishing. Doesn't sound that bad now that I think about it. Brooks and Dunn, that ain't no way to go. Country 106.9.
1: Lipstick letter across the mirror this morning. Said goodbye, baby. You left without one.